make you sweat. That CNC Music Factory on Retro Mix, a song that most people just know as Everybody Dance Now. A lot of people find this song kind of campy, but it had a profound cultural impact. Just the first 10 seconds of just the Everybody Dance Now was so pervasive in musical culture. And for a lot of people, it was the first rap they heard on the radio. All right, we're in the mix. And emotion, it's Obsession.

You give love a bad name. It's Bon Jovi on Retro Mix. Bon Jovi performing this weekend again at Madison Square Garden. It's their triumphant return to the stage and back on tour. A four-year touring hiatus since John Bon Jovi had vocal cord surgery back in 2022. They are off to Europe next. All right, Donna Summer on Retro Mix.

0: Hungry Like the Wolf. That's Duran Duran on Retro Mix, where phone lines are open at 855-40-RETRO. Hello.
1: Oh, hi. Am I the first caller of the night?
0: What's your name?
1: Lorinda.
0: Lorinda, you are the first caller of the night. Congratulations.
1: Yay. I wanted to call up because I love you guys' music.
0: Oh, thank you. That's really kind. That means a lot.
1: You have me, like, shaking my thing in my kitchen all night.
0: Well, that's the goal. I'm glad that's working out. What can we play for you?
1: I've had the song Kiss by Prince stuck in my head all day, so I was really hoping you could play that.
0: Kiss by Prince? Yeah, of course. We'll play that next.
1: Thank you.
2: 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We'll be right back.
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23: Here's the forecast for Northeast Nebraska. An extreme heat warning continues until 7 a.m. tomorrow. Slight chance of thunderstorms tonight. Otherwise, mainly clear skies. Lows dip down to about 75. Southerly winds 8 to 15 miles per hour. From the Weatherology Weather Center, I'm meteorologist Jennifer Wojcicki on 97.5 KEXL.
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27: A new Prince album is dropping August 28th. It's called Timeless, and it features previously unreleased songs from 1977 through 2016. Pretty much every major era of his career. Here he is with Kiss in the mix on Retro Mix.
28: You

Strike It Up. That's Black Box on Retro Mix. And did you know Cyndi Lauper has a 4-octave singing range? That is pretty remarkable. You may not have known it consciously, but she does hit some pretty high notes in this one. Girls Just Want to Have Fun. It's in the mix on Retro Mix.

First, the last, my everything. That is the incredible Barry White, one of the best-selling artists of all time. He had 19 studio albums over the course of his career, which is impressive on its own, but all those albums were remixed and switched around and made multiple versions of, also compilations. A lot of those got certified gold, too. 41 of them hit platinum. That's absolutely mind-boggling. All right, we're in the mix, taking your requests at 855-40-RETRO. Flashing forward to the 90s now, the real McCoy, Another Night.

0: Sweet Child of Mine, it's Guns N' Roses on Retro Mix. And Frank Ferrer spent almost 20 years drumming for Guns N' Roses. He says when it ended last year, there wasn't like a big blow up or anything. It was just time. He talks really warmly, too, about Axl Rose. He says that the guy most people picture as scary was actually really funny and generous and always checking in on the band. He says Axl worked so hard on stage that everybody else had to raise their game, and he actually sounds genuinely grateful he got to be part of that chapter of the group. 855-40-RETRO is our number if we can do anything for you. Let's play something by The Cure. Also, we got to play something by Bonnie Tyler, who passed away last week. And we'll get the Go-Go's coming up, too.
1: Retro Mix. We'll be right back.
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24: It's no secret that members of bands don't always get along. And sometimes they work things out, sometimes they don't. But that can kind of be illustrated by this group here, The Cure. Robert Smith is the lead singer, the front man. Simon Gallup is playing bass, actually, on this song. You can hear him playing right now. At one of their concerts in Brussels in 1982, it all just sort of erupted near the end of their show, and they had a full-on on-stage fight in front of the crowd and everything. It was absolute madness. Simon Gallup ended up quitting the band for a while. He eventually came back in order to participate in future music, including this one here, which is a request. Just Like Heaven. You got it in the mix on Retro Mix.

Holding out for a hero, it's Bonnie Tyler on Retro Mix. She passed away back on the 8th. She is going to have a celebration of life in her native country of Wales coming up on August 17th. All right, Dancing in the Dark, it's Bruce Springsteen.

0: 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Hello.
1: Yo, yo, yo. What's going on?
0: What's going on? Who's this?
1: This is Robert.
0: Robert, what can we do for you, man?
1: You got to play some Rod Stewart for me and my girl.
0: Oh, what's her name?
1: Tracy. She's feeding me strawberries right now. Can you play Young Hearts Be Free?
0: Oh, you mean Young Turks.
1: Oh, wait.

0: Vacation! It's the Go-Go's on Retro Mix, and if you're getting ready to take your summer vacation, you might want to consider flying United if you hate middle seats on airplanes. They're getting rid of some of the middle seats on certain newer planes, and they're replacing them with a table that can be shared by the people in the window and the aisle seats. Now, it's limited to only one row, and it's going to cost more, probably a lot more. Not clear exactly when they're rolling that out, but something to look out for, right? 855-40-RETRO is our number if we can do anything for you. Coming back with music from Matthew Wilder, also Michael Jackson, Rick Springfield, and more on the way.
1: Retro Mix. 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
22: Here's the forecast for Northeast Nebraska. An extreme heat warning continues until 7 a.m. tomorrow. Slight chance of thunderstorms tonight, otherwise mainly clear skies. Lows dip down to about 75. Southerly winds 5 to 10 miles per hour. From the Weatherology Weather Center, I'm meteorologist Jennifer Wojcicki on 97.5 KEXL.
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23: Well, last year, Time Out New York ranked this song among the best inspirational songs of all time. They said it's a simple earworm about the urge to continue moving forward no matter the obstacle. Matthew Wilder, Break My Stride, in the mix on Retro Mix.

More Than a Feeling, Boston on Retro Mix. And Tom Scholz, founder of the group Boston, has a degree from MIT and is kind of a gadget geek, and that helped him in the studio while he was perfecting the sound of that song to help the group get a record deal. All right, Stevie Nicks.

Always On My Mind, the Pet Shop Boys on Retro Mix. And Billy Joel says that after River of Dreams, he kind of felt like he'd said what he needed to say, and he didn't want to force another album just because people expected another album. He did come back in 2024 with Turn the Lights Back On, but his bigger point was that he'd rather protect the songs people already know and love than keep adding music without the same spark. He said he didn't want to dilute his legacy. I don't think there's any risk of that. Everything he does is just amazing. Case in point, My Life in the Mix on Retro Mix.

0: Jesse's Girl. That's Rick Springfield in the mix on Retro Mix. He is on tour right now. Always does a great show. You ever see Rick Springfield live?
1: Yeah, I saw him at Live Aid in 85.
0: Oh, that had to be incredible. You had Duran Duran and Tom Petty, Bob Dylan, Tina Turner.
1: Oh, yeah. I remember Madonna was there, too.
0: What an incredible show to be able to witness.
1: To be honest, I don't really remember most of it. I was... well, kind of intoxicated.
0: Hey, you know what? No judgment at all on that.
1: Hey, it was the 80s.
0: I'm not even going to say anything. All I'll do is get us into trouble here.
2: 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We'll be right back.
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27: Well, this was one of two number one songs off of Roxette's 1988 album, Look Sharp. 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It's The Look, and you got it in the mix on Retro Mix.

99 Luft Balloons. That's Nana on Retro Mix. Nana, also known as Gabriella Kerner, that's her birth name. She originally recorded that song and released it only in Germany. There was no intention ever to release it in the United States until the radio station started playing it. It ended up blowing up here, and she re-recorded an English version, but the original German version is the one that was and remains a hit. All right, we're in the mix. Lynyrd Skynyrd, Sweet Home Alabama. You got it on Retro Mix.

Deep Blue Something, Breakfast at Tiffany's, inspired by the Audrey Hepburn movie. Not the Audrey Hepburn movie Breakfast at Tiffany's from 1961, rather the movie Roman Holiday. Todd Pipes of the group Deep Blue Something was watching Roman Holiday, and it inspired him to write that song, but he just thought Breakfast at Tiffany's would be a better name for it, so that's what he went with. All right, we are in the mix. The Human League, Don't You Want Me? It's on Retro Mix.

0: That's the Miami Vice theme on Retro Mix. Jan Hammer put that together. It's actually called Crockett's theme originally, and it did chart here in the U.S., even though most of its popularity here was from the TV show. Although in Europe, it was absolutely massive. It hit number 2 in Ireland, the United Kingdom, hit number 1 in Belgium and the Netherlands for 2 weeks. It was big. All right, 855-40-RETRO is our number if we could play something for you. Blondie coming up, also Journey, Rod Stewart, and more.
1: Retro Mix. We'll be right back.
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25: Here's the forecast for Northeast Nebraska. An extreme heat warning continues until 7 a.m. tomorrow. Slight chance of thunderstorms tonight. Otherwise, mainly clear skies. Lows dip down to about 75. Southerly winds 5 to 10 miles per hour. From the Weatherology Weather Center, I'm meteorologist Jennifer Wojcicki on 97.5 KEXL.
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30: Did you read that new interview with Lenny Kravitz?
31: No, I missed it. What's Lenny Kravitz up to these days?
30: Like when he goes to the gym, He actually works out in leather pants.
31: Seriously?
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31: Isn't just trying to get into a pair of leather pants a workout?

Don't Stop Believin', it's Journey on Retro Mix, and that song made it back onto the top 40 this month. Landed at number 35 on the charts, not only due to the 4th of July holiday, but it was also played at Lumen Field in Seattle during a World Cup match between the U.S. and Australia, which boosted its profile. All right, we're in the mix. Scandal of Patti Smith, it's The Warrior on Retro Mix.

Some guys have all the luck. That's Rod Stewart on Retro Mix. And Sheila E's birthday isn't until December, but for some reason, she posted a bikini pic on Instagram and said she celebrates her birthday every day. So I guess happy birthday, Sheila E. It's the glamorous life on Retro Mix.

0: on the summer. She works hard for the money on Retro Mix. And that's it for us. We are officially out of time and out the door. But we'll be back again next week with more of your favorites from back in the day, mixed beat to beat and back to back. On behalf of DJ Joe Vinyl, my name's Christian Wheel. Have yourself a wonderful week. Stay safe, and we'll see you next time. Retro
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5: Here's the forecast for Northeast Nebraska. An extreme heat warning remains in effect. A heat advisory begins at 7 a.m. tomorrow. Lows level off around 75 tonight under mainly clear skies with a slight chance of thunderstorms. Southerly winds 5 to 10 miles per hour. From the Weatherology Weather Center, I'm meteorologist Jennifer Wojcicki on 97.5 KEXL.
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7: Here's the forecast for Northeast Nebraska. An extreme heat warning remains in effect. A heat advisory begins at 7 a.m. tomorrow. Lows level off around 75 tonight under mainly clear skies with a slight chance of thunderstorms. Southerly winds 5 to 10 miles per hour. From the Weatherology Weather Center, I'm meteorologist Jennifer Wojcicki on 97.5 KEXL.
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10: Here's the forecast for northeast Nebraska. An extreme heat warning remains in effect. A heat advisory begins at 7 a.m. tomorrow. Lows level off around 77 overnight under mainly clear skies, south winds around 5 miles per hour. High of 101 Monday. From the Weatherology Weather Center, I'm meteorologist Jennifer Wojcicki on 97.5 KEXL.
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11: Here's the forecast for Northeast Nebraska. An extreme heat warning remains in effect. A heat advisory begins at 7 a.m. tomorrow. Lows level off around 77 overnight under mainly clear skies, south winds around 5 miles per hour. High of 101 Monday. From the Weatherology Weather Center, I'm meteorologist Jennifer Wojcicki on 97.5 KEXL.
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10: Here's the forecast for Northeast Nebraska. An extreme heat warning remains in effect. A heat advisory begins at 7 a.m. tomorrow. Lows level off around 77 overnight under mainly clear skies, south winds around 5 miles per hour. High of 101 Monday. From the Weatherology Weather Center, I'm meteorologist Jennifer Wojcicki on 97.5 KEXL.
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10: Here's the forecast for Northeast Nebraska. An extreme heat warning continues. A heat advisory begins at 7 a.m. today. Clear skies overnight with a low of 77. Southerly winds around 5 miles per hour. Mainly clear skies Monday. High temperatures reach up to 101. From the Weatherology Weather Center, I'm meteorologist Jennifer Wojcicki on 97.5 KEXL.
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7: Here's the forecast for Northeast Nebraska. An extreme heat warning continues. A heat advisory begins at 7 a.m. today. Clear skies overnight with a low of 77. Southerly winds around 5 miles per hour. Mainly clear skies Monday. High temperatures reach up to 101. From the Weatherology Weather Center, I'm meteorologist Jennifer Wojcicki on 97.5 KEXL.
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0: 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The certified meteorologists at Weatherology have their eyes on the sky 24 hours a day. 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
3: Here's the forecast for Northeast Nebraska. An extreme heat warning continues. A heat advisory begins at 7 a.m. today. Clear skies overnight with a low of 77. Southerly winds around 5 miles per hour. Mainly clear skies Monday. High temperatures reach up to 101. From the Weatherology Weather Center, I'm meteorologist Jennifer Wojcicki on 97.5 KEXL.
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2: 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I'm Stuart Varney, and this is the Fox Business Report.
7: It's a busy week with tech earnings, multiple economic reports, and the Federal Reserve meets Tuesday and Wednesday. Investors will be reacting today to earnings from pharma giant AstraZeneca. Also, there's an update on durable goods orders, demand for expensive manufactured things in June. Later this week, Microsoft, Meta Platforms, Apple, and Amazon report earnings. David Tao, president of ProChain Capital, believes tech investors are not seeing the big picture.
8: What I think is the market is being quite short-sighted. It's only rewarding the semiconductors or the chip manufacturers like Micron, like SanDisk, like Intel.
7: There's an update on the gross domestic product this week, economic growth for the spring quarter, and the PCE price index inflation reading. That's your Fox Business Report. I'm Jenny Coselda. 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
2: From the WJAG and Norfolk Daily News newsroom, I'm Paul Hughes. The Nebraska Farmers Union's Political Action Committee, NIB Farm PAC, announced an endorsement of independent candidate Dan Osborne for U.S. Senate in the 2026 general election on Thursday. Osborne is seeking to unseat Republican U.S. Senator Pete Ricketts in the November election. NIB Farm PAC is the Political Action Committee of the Nebraska Farmers Union, which is a nonpartisan, not-for-profit general farm organization founded in 1913. 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
4: Here's the forecast for Northeast Nebraska. An extreme heat warning continues. A heat advisory begins at 7 a.m. today. Clear skies overnight with a low of 77. Southerly winds around 5 miles per hour. Mainly clear skies Monday. High temperatures reach up to 101. From the Weatherology Weather Center, I'm meteorologist Jennifer Wojcicki on 97.5 KEXL.
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12: Well, hey, how you doing? How was the weekend? Hot. Like, even, there's no word for the heat this past weekend. Suffocating. I hope you are okay. Wow. We will get a break eventually. Just gotta get through this. Kylie Powers, it is a wake-up show on 97.5 KEXL. It's Monday, July 27th. Feeling the heat. Oh, yeah. Coming up, let's talk new terms. I love to kick off the day with what we need to know. And now we do have a new word to know. Texiety. Do you have texiety? You might. What is it? We'll find out coming up in about 10, plus the best music and variety. Jack Johnson, Maroon 5, and Shawn Mendes, they'll get us going. We're going to check on the weather as well, and then we're going to talk all thing Tex-ID coming up. It's a wake-up show. It's 97.5 KEXL. Good morning.
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13: 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The virtual reality truck will be there Friday and Saturday, and Demolition Derby. 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
18: Here's the forecast for Northeast Nebraska. An extreme heat warning continues. A heat advisory begins at 7 a.m. today. Mainly clear today with daytime highs approaching 101. Northeast winds 8 to 15 miles per hour. Partly cloudy skies tonight. Slight chance of thunderstorms. Lows level off around 73. From the Weatherology Weather Center, I'm meteorologist Paul Frobley on 97.5 KEXL.
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0: 97.5 KEXL, it's a better variety. Good morning, Monday, July 27th. It's Kylie. If you are a parent, chances are you've spent a few nights staring at the ceiling wondering what your kids are doing on their phones. And according to a new survey of 2,000 parents of school-age children, technology has become one of the biggest sources of modern parenting stress. It's called techxiety. And it's when parents worry about their kids' screen time habits or social media impact on their self-esteem or whether they have a gaming addiction. The problem is most parents don't want their kids to have access to a phone in emergencies, but then it spirals into worrying about too much screen time. And it's gotten so bad that the survey found parents lose an average of 7 hours of sleep per week. It's the equivalent of 48 nights of sleep per year loss due to techxiety. Study also found many parents wish there were simpler devices available that allowed texting and calls without all of the distractions. I agree. I do concur. I agree. I know. It's tough. It is tough. How do you handle it? And then it doesn't make sense when I'm on my phone either, does it? I know. What do we do? Go touch grass. Except it's too hot out. It is so hot. You go touch grass these days and you're going to burn, aren't you? Coming up, will it cool down? I think eventually we'll get there. We will. We'll find out from our weatherology weather center experts, plus Prince and Paramore on the way before we get to our latest music news. It's coming up on the Wake Up Show on 97.5 KEXL.
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0: Extreme heat warning continues. A heat advisory begins at 7 a.m. today. Mainly clear today with daytime highs approaching 101. Northeast winds 8 to 15 miles per hour. Partly cloudy skies tonight. Slight chance of thunderstorms. Lows level off around 73. From the Weatherology Weather Center, I'm meteorologist Paul Frobley on 97.5 KEXL.
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0: 97.5 KEXL, more music and variety. It's Kylie. Good Monday morning to ya. What's happening today with our musicians? Kind of a quiet day. We do know Sammy Hagar invited David Lee Roth to join his Las Vegas residency in September after hearing that David Lee Roth had canceled the majority of his tour dates. Roth has yet to respond. It's awkward. It's awkward. I mean, it could be just like one of the most unique, interesting things that could ever possibly happen if those two shared a residency, but we'll see. Gracie Abrams earned her first number one album on the Billboard 200 with her latest release called Daughter from Hell. If you didn't know, Gracie Abrams happens to be the daughter of J.J. Abrams. Yeah, like big time Hollywood J.J. Abrams. And finally, what was the most watched movie on Netflix in the last 4 years? And why are we talking about it in our music news? Because the most watched movie on Netflix from the past 4 years was K-pop Demon Hunters. And we played the heck out of the golden track from that one. Right here. K-pop Demon Hunters, most watched movie on Netflix in the past 4 years. It's our latest music news. We have local news coming up and more music and variety on the way. 80s, 90s, 2K, and today. Harry Styles, Natasha Bedingfield, Will McCoy, and more. 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
6: From the WJAG and Norfolk Daily News Newsroom, I'm Paul Hughes. According to a witness, the intersection of Highway 275 and Highway 9 north of West Point was closed early Sunday evening as authorities investigated what appears to have been a two-vehicle accident. Emergency vehicles were at the scene. A Norfolk man was sentenced to prison on Thursday for burglarizing a Wells Fargo ATM enclosure and for offenses stemming from a separate disturbance while he was out on bond in Madison County District Court. The Norfolk Daily News reports 53-year-old Stephen Simonson was sentenced by District Judge Ryan Stover to 2 to 3 years in prison for burglary. He also received a consecutive 90-day jail sentence for third-degree assault and criminal mischief. And triple-digit temperatures are in the forecast, which means high energy usage. The Nebraska Public Power District says the heat means the possibility for service interruptions, especially in north-central Nebraska. Customers can voluntarily conserve energy by setting thermostats 2 to 3 degrees higher, turning off non-essential lights and electronics, and avoiding using large appliances. That's news from the WJAG and Norfolk Daily News Newsroom. For those stories and more, go to WJAG.com.
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5: 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Oh, my word. It's no joke. Stay safe in this heat. Coming up this hour on 97.5 KEXL, we're going to get to our Strange But True News. Talked about it earlier. Do you have tech-siety? And what is tech-siety? Also, how many people have multiple pets sleeping in their bed? That is what we'll get to in our Strange But True News. And just flirting with ChatGPT count as cheating? And do you really want to flirt with a robot? I don't think so. I don't think so, but that's just me. 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
10: It may be time for couples to have separate bathrooms because a new study now finds that 70% of couples surveyed are currently in the middle of a, quote, bathroom war, and nearly 20% of respondents admit to ending a relationship because of their ex's bathroom habits. So here are some of the survey results. For men, the biggest issue was how much hair their partner left in the shower drain. For women, they were turned off by the mess and the smells a boyfriend or husband left behind in the bathroom. The top bathroom fight between couples is about leaving the toilet paper roll empty. And 1 in 10 adults surveyed, they say they had a second bathroom installed in their home to avoid their partner's annoying habits. Another 10% specifically looked for a home with 2 bathrooms during their last move. So, consider what we've done in my house, an extra bathroom in your next home upgrade. I'm John Tesh with today's Intelligence for Your Life Minute.
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14: Here's the forecast for Northeast Nebraska. An extreme heat warning continues. A heat advisory begins at 7 a.m. today. Mainly clear today with daytime highs approaching 101. Northeast winds 8 to 15 miles per hour. Partly cloudy skies tonight. Slight chance of thunderstorms. Lows level off around 73. From the Weatherology Weather Center, I'm meteorologist Paul Frobley on 97.5 KEXL.

0: 7.5 KXL. It's Kylie Powers. This is a wake-up show, and I hope you are doing as swell as possible. As swell? As well as possible? Or I hope you're swell. Is that where that word came from? Swell? Okay, in other weird news, let's get to our strange but true news. We haven't even got to it yet. 11% of Americans admit that they've had a flirty or romantic conversation with an AI chatbot like ChatGPT. And 24% of people say that flirting with a chat does count as cheating in a relationship. Do you ever get chatty with your robots? I think the most that happened, I said, please add OJ to my shopping list, like orange juice. And she was like, absolutely. Happy drinking in your future. And I was like, well, thank you. And she was like, yeah, you know, kind of like that. I don't know. Ooh. Ooh. I don't think you want to step to that at all. Stay away from flirting with the robots. In other strange but true news, in a poll, 20% of people say there's usually one pet sleeping in their bed with them. 10% of people admit that they have multiple. 7% of people said two pets sleep in their bed. Well, 2% said three pets, and 1% said four pets or more. It reminds me of that book, the childhood book. There were 10 on the bed, and the little one said, roll over. And the sheep rolled out. Right? That's funny. Okay, what else is weird? A new poll online asked, what is your cue to get out of the pool? Top answers, to get out of the pool is when you get bored, when you get tired. But surprisingly, nobody said when you have to go to the bathroom. That's my cue. I plan my whole pool time based on that. I go before I get in the pool, and when it's time to go, then I gotta go, and I get out of the pool. It's easy. Finally, in today's strange but true news, parents say that worrying about technology is costing them about 7 hours of sleep every week. That is the equivalent of 48 nights of sleep per year. It is called tech-sidey, and it is a real thing. That's what's weird. It's our strange but true news on 97.5 KEXL.
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5: With a look at sports, I'm Pac Vey. Area wrestlers from the Mid-State Conference, along with Columbus Lakeview, Lions Decatur Northeast, and Stanton, hit the mats in Pierce Saturday for part two of the Nebraska Maine Girls Wrestling Exchange, and the area wrestlers flex their muscles, picking up 9 pinfall wins to come out with a 66-21 team duel annual win. For some wrestlers like Cedar Catholic's Evelyn Freeman, it's a chance to build off a very active summer as she prepares to defend last year's state championship.
6: I really hope that this can like help me like just improve, get better, and really show where I need to work on and sharpen to go up and compete with some of the best in Nebraska.
5: For others, like Wayne alum Nyla Bowles and Pierce graduate Isabel Keeler, it's a chance to cap off a high school career before turning their attention to the college level at Indian Hills and Dakota Wesleyan, respectively.
7: Just to believe in myself, like trust that I can do hard things, I can put my mind to anything I want, and just to trust myself and to just keep my ears open and learn from everyone.
8: I think I'm going to miss this because, I don't know, I've been in it for a really long time and I'm just going into something completely different. It's going to be a new experience.
5: When asked if there could be any changes or additions to the event in the near future, Pierce Girls Wrestling Coach Les Painter says they are pretty comfortable with where they're at right now. But you can never say never.
9: Nebraska does rhyme with Alaska, who I'd really love to see. And we'll see. I've got somebody up there that I've talked to. So she's in Homer, Alaska. So you never know. We could have a separate one, but don't tell my wife because she might shoot me.
5: Taking a look at Area Senior Legion Baseball Tournament scores from yesterday, starting with Class B Area 4 District in Wahoo, Lakeview Bank of the Valley doubled up Valparaiso 6-3. Alton O'Neill for the Area 5 District, Central City escapes Wayne Rolling Hill Supply 8-7. The O'Neill Pinnacle Bank Irish Blitz Pierce 13-3, and the West Point Senior Bombers survive elimination with a 6-5 win over Broken Bow. Moving over to Class C in the Area 1 District in Plainview, Creighton Bloomfield Wausau defeats host Plainview 3-2, while Wisdom Hill Holger Howell's Dodge takes care of Crofton 16-10. Crofton ends their year with a 7-17 record. Finally, in the Area 2 District in Wakefield, Equity Bank Post 55 Pender runs away from host Post 81 Bull Stakes of Wakefield 10-2, ending their year with an 8-12 record, while Hardington Security Bank Buzzards take down Friend 5-2. That's a look at sports. I'm Pat Cavey.
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15: Here's the forecast for Northeast Nebraska.
6: An extreme heat warning continues. A heat advisory begins at 7 a.m. today. Mainly clear today, with daytime highs approaching 101. Northeast winds 8 to 15 miles per hour. Partly cloudy skies tonight. Slight chance of thunderstorms. Lows level off around 73. From the Weatherology Weather Center, I'm meteorologist Paul Frombly on 97.5 KEXL.
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0: and Ryan Reynolds announced as Ghost Rider. Plus, Robert Downey Jr. joining other cast members from Avengers Doomsday on stage to share a new trailer. Comic-Con weekend also brought Rick Moranis at the Spaceballs sequel panel, a teaser for the new Carrie series, and a surprise appearance from Green Day in an ice cream truck. Oh, so much fun. In other entertainment news, Emma Roberts got married in Idaho on Saturday, and yes, Auntie Julia Roberts was there. Plus, The Odyssey won the box office for a second weekend. It has made over $600 million globally. Meanwhile, speaking of The Odyssey, a high-quality bootleg of The Odyssey leaked online, and Universal was quick to get it taken down, but not before it got millions of views. Toy Story 5 has surpassed the $1 billion mark at the global box office. It's the highest grossing movie of the year so far. And we know director John Carpenter gets a paycheck anytime a Halloween sequel is made because he created the original and the characters. Creatives, take a note from that. What you create, you need to protect. That's our latest entertainment news, 97.5 KEXL.
1: All right, gang, it is day one of Car Wars 2026, and the patriarch, Al Raji, with us on the phone. Good morning, Al.
2: Good morning, Jeffrey. And, you know, it always heats up during Car Wars. I mean, the deals heat up.
1: Yeah.
2: But we weren't planning for this heat wave. The nice thing about it is we have these huge showrooms with cars inside, so if the best day of shopping starts today, Car Wars 2026. Jeffrey, we couldn't be more excited about this event. Every year, it's an opportunity for us to have a great promotion, but also give back to the community.
1: All right. So explain how we're giving back to the community, what each of the dealers are doing.
2: Jeffrey, every test drive during Car Wars, for the 2 weeks of Car Wars, every test drive generates $25 donation to the cause of that particular dealership. So, for example, Cornhusker Auto Center is supporting the Buddy Baseball and the Evolve for all organizations. So every test drive will generate $25 for those organizations.
1: Got it.
2: But even better, every vehicle purchased generates $100 for these causes. And, you know, Jeffrey, over the last 5 years, we have generated over $100,000 for the causes that we fight for every year. It's the best time of the year, Jeffrey, to get the best deals on vehicles. So this is what we do every year. We hold all of our additional monies that we get from the factory all year long, and we spend it on deals these 2 weeks. We have special financing on used vehicles. Our banks are so gracious. Every year they come to the table. 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And the inventory, we have over 800 new and pre-owned vehicles for this event.
1: All right, there you go. And that'll only get better as the week goes on. So it's on, gang. Car Wars 2026 underway through the end of next week. Al, it's a pleasure. We're going to talk to you again here. But best of luck this year.
2: Thank you, Jeffrey.
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5: From the WJAG and Norfolk Daily News Newsroom, I'm Paul Hughes. Governor Jim Pillen celebrated the passage of the latest legislation in his effort to increase protections against U.S. foreign adversaries in a ceremonial bill signing on Friday. Bill Seifert reports.
6: Governor Pillen signed Legislative Bill 1096, introduced on his behalf by State Senator Elliot Bostar of Lincoln, which aims to protect the state's agriculture and economy by criminalizing the illegal import of dangerous pathogens or pests. Bostar has introduced multiple like-minded bills on the governor's behalf in recent years. These include LB 644 in 2025, which sought to prohibit access to state tax incentives for businesses in adversarial countries like China and Iran. Reporting for News Talk WJAG, I'm Bill Seifert.
5: Pillen said Nebraska agriculture plays a prominent role in global food security, making it important for the state to protect its assets. And a 21-year-old Madison man admitted on Friday to seriously injuring a Norfolk police officer in a December crash and assaulting law enforcement officers and rescue personnel who responded to the scene. The Norfolk Daily News reports Angel Cienfuegos pleaded guilty to one count each of driving under the influence, causing serious bodily injury, resisting arrest, and assaulting a police officer, along with one count of third-degree assault on an emergency care provider at an arraignment hearing in Madison County District Court. His sentencing is scheduled for September 18th. That's news from the WJAG and Norfolk Daily News Newsroom. For those stories and more, go to WJAG.com.
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Those are the Rolling Stones. Oh my gosh, I got a feeling they're gonna be big. Hey, if you didn't know, it's the Stones. They've been around. They're gonna be around. They're gonna decide when they're not gonna be around. It's 97.5 KEXL's Kylie Wake Up Show. Good morning. What's happening in our entertainment news today? We know Marvel's Comic-Con panel included Ryan Reynolds in a gray Deadpool costume.

97.5 KEXL, it's a better variety. That is Madison Beer. It's Kylie. It's Monday. It's hot. What else is up? Well, we know life moves too fast. That's why Burger King is there to help out. $3.99 kids meals, your choice of hamburger, cheeseburger, or four-piece nugget. Quick, simple, kid approved. Have it your way at Burger King, either Norfolk location. Check them out for that. Dua Lipa, by the way, Nick Jonas with one of my awesome favorites. And it's coming up after Hooters on 97.5 KEXL.

good song. I'm not even going to call it a guilty pleasure song because I am zero guilty for loving it. 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Oh, I want to know. What are they? What are they? The songs that just make you go, I'm going to find another one coming up this hour. Maybe we can both relate. Right now, Dua Lipa. This is also a me one.

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8: With a look at sports, I'm Pat Vey. Area wrestlers from the Mid-State Conference, along with Columbus Lakeview, Lions Decatur Northeast, and Stanton, hit the mats in Pierce Saturday for part two of the Nebraska Maine Girls Wrestling Exchange, and the area wrestlers flex their muscles, picking up 9 pinfall wins to come out with a 66-21 team dual win. For some wrestlers, like Cedar Catholic's Evelyn Freeman, it's a chance to build off a very active summer as she prepares to defend last year's state championship.
9: I really hope that this can help me just improve, get better, and really show where I need to work on and sharpen to go up and compete with some of the best in Nebraska.
8: For others, like Wayne alum Nyla Bowles and Pierce graduate Isabel Keeler, it's a chance to cap off a high school career before turning their attention to the college level at Indian Hills and Dakota Wesleyan, respectively.
10: Just to believe in myself, trust that I can do hard things, I can put my mind to anything I want, and just to trust myself and to just keep my ears open and learn from everyone.
11: I think I'm going to miss this because, I don't know, I've been in it for a really long time and I'm just going into something completely different. It's going to be a new experience.
8: When asked if there could be any changes or additions to the event in the near future, Pierce Girls Wrestling Coach Les Painter says they are pretty comfortable with where they're at right now, but you can never say never.
12: Nebraska does rhyme with Alaska, who I'd really love to see, and we'll see. I've got somebody up there that I've talked to, so she's in Homer, Alaska. So you never know. We could have a separate one, but don't tell my wife because she might shoot me.
8: Taking a look at Area Senior Legion Baseball Tournament scores from yesterday, starting with Class B Area 4 District in Wahoo, Lakeview Bank of the Valley doubled up Valparaiso 6-3. Out in O'Neill for the Area 5 District, Central City escapes Wayne Rolling Hills Supply 8-7. The O'Neill Pinnacle Bank Irish blitz Pierce 13-3, and the West Point Senior Bombers survive elimination with a 6-5 win over Broken Bow. Moving over to Class C in the Area 1 District in Plainview, Creighton Bloomfield Wausau defeats host Plainview 3-2, while Wisner Pill Howells Dodge takes care of Crofton 16-10. Crofton ends their year with a 7-17 record. Finally, in the Area 2 District in Wakefield, Equity Bank Post 55 Pender runs away from host Post 81 Bull Snakes of Wakefield 10-2, ending their year with an 8-12 record, while Hardington Security Bank Buzzards take down Friend 5-2. That's a look at sports. I'm Pat Cavey.
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A lot of scoochy bop a dop dops in that one. It's sort of scat, it's jazz, it's Jason Mraz. It's 97.5 KEXL. I'm not sure what I say half the time either. And that's all. And this is That's All. It's Genesis 97.5 KEXL.

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8: Here's the forecast for Northeast Nebraska. An extreme heat warning remains in effect. Daytime highs approaching 101 today. Under mainly sunny skies, northeast winds 8 to 15 miles per hour. Slight chance of thunderstorms tonight. Lows dip down to about 73, partly cloudy skies. From the Weatherology Weather Center, I'm meteorologist Paul Trombley on 97.5 KEXL.
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It's 97.5 KEXL. It's Kylie. 97.5 degrees would sound good on these days, wouldn't it? Do stay safe, stay up to date. Extreme heat warning in effect again today until 10 p.m. tonight. 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

97.5 KEXL, more music, more variety. We have more Marias this hour with the Maria Maria and another Maria and an Ava and a Teddy and a Lenny and a Stevie and a Rihanna and a Zara right now.

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10: Here's the forecast for Northeast Nebraska. An extreme heat warning remains in effect. Daytime highs approaching 101 today under mainly sunny skies, northeast winds 8 to 15 miles per hour. Slight chance of thunderstorms tonight. Lows dip down to about 73, partly cloudy skies. From the Weatherology Weather Center, I'm meteorologist Paul Trombley on 97.5 KEXL.
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97.5, get you themselves. Kylie, that is just about going to do it for the Wake Up Show. 10 of 10's next. 10 songs in a row. And since we did not have the cue to call this morning for your chance to get qualified to win the Cove C410 hot tub from Tropical Waters, that means it will happen this afternoon between 2 and 6 with Michael J. Otherwise, go to sponsor locations, fullestkexl.com, and find out more ways on how to win there. 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Bye-bye.

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5: From the WJAG and Norfolk Daily News newsroom, I'm Paul Hughes. Governor Jim Pillen celebrated the passage of the latest legislation in his effort to increase protections against U.S. foreign adversaries in a ceremonial bill signing on Friday. Bill Seifert reports.
6: Governor Pillen signed Legislative Bill 1096, introduced on his behalf by State

0: Senator Elliott Bostar of Lincoln, which aims to protect the state's agriculture and economy by criminalizing the illegal import of dangerous pathogens or pests. Bostar has introduced multiple like-minded bills on the governor's behalf in recent years. These include LB 644 in 2025, which sought to prohibit access to state tax incentives for businesses in adversarial countries like China and Iran. Reporting for News Talk WJAG, I'm Bill Seifert.
1: Pillen said Nebraska agriculture plays a prominent role in global food security, making it important for the state to protect its assets. Nebraska Farmers Union's Political Action Committee, NIB Farm PAC, announced its endorsement of independent candidate Dan Osborne for U.S. Senate in the 2026 general election on Thursday. Osborne is seeking to unseat Republican U.S. Senator Pete Ricketts in the November election. NIB Farm PAC is the Political Action Committee of the Nebraska Farmers Union, which is a nonpartisan, not-for-profit general farm organization founded in 1913. Northeast Nebraska is in an extreme heat warning until 10 o'clock tonight. Dangerously hot conditions are forecast with the heat index values up to 117 degrees. Heat-related illnesses increase significantly during extreme heat and high humidity events. Drink plenty of fluids, stay in an air-conditioned room, stay out of the sun, and check up on relatives and neighbors. That's news from the WJAG and Norfolk Daily News newsroom. For those stories and more, go to WJAG.com.
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3: Here's the forecast for Northeast Nebraska. An extreme heat warning remains in effect. Daytime highs approaching 101 today under mainly sunny skies, northeast winds 8 to 15 miles per hour. Slight chance of thunderstorms tonight. Lows dip down to about 73, partly cloudy skies. From the Weatherology Weather Center, I'm meteorologist Paul Frombly on 97.5 KEXL.
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5: Here's the forecast for Northeast Nebraska. An extreme heat warning remains in effect. Daytime highs approaching 101 today under mainly sunny skies. Northeast winds 8 to 15 miles per hour. Slight chance of thunderstorms tonight. Lows dip down to about 73. Partly cloudy skies. From the Weatherology Weather Center, I'm meteorologist Paul Trombley on 97.5 KEXL.
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3: Here's the forecast for Northeast Nebraska. An extreme heat warning remains in effect. Daytime highs approaching 101 today. Under mainly sunny skies, northeast winds 8 to 15 miles per hour. Slight chance of thunderstorms tonight. Lows dip down to about 73, partly cloudy skies. From the Weatherology Weather Center, I'm meteorologist Paul Trombley on 97.5 KEXL.
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14: Here's the forecast for Northeast Nebraska. An extreme heat warning remains in effect. Daytime highs approaching 101 today under mainly sunny skies. Northeast winds 8 to 15 miles per hour. Slight chance of thunderstorms tonight. Lows dip down to about 73. Partly cloudy skies. From the Weatherology Weather Center, I'm meteorologist Paul Trombley on 97.5 KEXL.
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2: From the WJAG Norfolk Daily News Newsroom, I'm Bill Seifert. Northeast Nebraska is in an extreme heat warning until 10 o'clock tonight. Dangerously hot conditions are forecast with heat index values up to 117 degrees. Heat-related illnesses increase significantly during extreme heat and high humidity events. Drink plenty of fluids, stay in an air-conditioned room, stay out of the sun, and check up on relatives and neighbors. A Wisner man on trial for the murder of his father is hoping to convince a Wayne County jury that the victim's brother had something to do with his death. Carl Ruskamp is accused of murdering his father, Gerald Ruskamp, by shooting him in the head with a rifle on September 7, 2022. Austin Savala of the Norfolk Daily News has been following the trial and told News Talk WJAG's Jeffrey Steppen that Carl's defense attorneys are trying to convince the jury that Gerald's brother and Carl's uncle, Dwayne Ruskamp, had something to do with it. Savala said one piece of evidence is that Dwayne had gunshot residue on his shirt the night of the shooting, but the prosecution, through witness testimony, attempted to explain it away.
3: In the sense that Dwayne and Carl Ruskamp were detained in police cruisers after the shooting that night, and a lot of the investigators, the law enforcement officers that responded, they had been at a shooting range earlier that night in the Wisner area doing range training. So they were handling firearms. Not really sure if many of them were actually firing those, but they were at least handling those.
2: Savala said he expects the trial to end either Tuesday or Wednesday. On Tuesday, August 4th, kids and their parents throughout Norfolk are invited to join with thousands of communities nationwide for the 43rd annual National Night Out Crime and Drug Prevention event. It's set for Tuesday, August 4th, from 6 to 8 p.m. at Central Park, south of Norfolk Junior High. That's news from the WJAG and Norfolk Daily News Newsroom. I'm Bill Seifert. 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
5: Here's the forecast for Northeast Nebraska. An extreme heat warning remains in effect. Daytime highs approaching 101 today. Under mainly sunny skies, northeast winds 8 to 15 miles per hour. Slight chance of thunderstorms tonight. Lows dip down to about 73, partly cloudy skies. From the Weatherology Weather Center, I'm meteorologist Paul Trombley on 97.5 KEXL.
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8: Here's the forecast for Northeast Nebraska. An extreme heat warning remains in effect. Highs level off around 101 this afternoon under mainly sunny skies. Northeast winds 8 to 15 miles per hour. Slight chance for storms. Tonight, lows dip down to about 73, partly cloudy. From the Weatherology Weather Center, I'm meteorologist Jennifer Wojcicki on 97.5 KEXL.
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6: Here's the forecast for Northeast Nebraska. An extreme heat warning remains in effect. Highs level off around 101 this afternoon under mainly sunny skies, northeast winds 8 to 15 miles per hour. Slight chance for storms. Tonight, lows dip down to about 73,

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1: It may be time for couples to have separate bathrooms because a new study now finds that 70% of couples surveyed are currently in the middle of a, quote, bathroom war, and nearly 20% of respondents admit to ending a relationship because of their ex's bathroom habits. So here are some of the survey results. For men, the biggest issue was how much hair their partner left in the shower drain. For women, they were turned off by the mess and the smells a boyfriend or husband left behind in the bathroom. The top bathroom fight between couples is about leaving the toilet paper roll empty. And 1 in 10 adults surveyed, they say they had a second bathroom installed in their home to avoid their partner's annoying habits. Another 10% specifically looked for a home with 2 bathrooms during their last move. So, consider what we've done in my house, an extra bathroom in your next home upgrade. I'm John Tesh with today's Intelligence for Your Life Minute.
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16: Here's the forecast for Northeast Nebraska. An extreme heat warning remains in effect. Highs level off around 101 this afternoon under mainly sunny skies. Northeast winds 8 to 15 miles per hour. Slight chance for storms. Tonight, lows dip down to about 73, partly cloudy. From the Weatherology Weather Center, I'm meteorologist Jennifer Wojcicki on 97.5 KEXL.
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5: Here's the forecast for Northeast Nebraska. An extreme heat warning remains in effect. Highs level off around 101 this afternoon under mainly sunny skies, northeast winds 8 to 15 miles per hour. Slight chance for storms. Tonight, lows dip down to about 73, partly cloudy. From the Weatherology Weather Center, I'm meteorologist Jennifer Wojcicki on 97.5 KEXL.
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0: Yeah, there you go. It's Bon Jovi on 97.5 KEXL, the station playing the 80s, 90s, Toucan today on your Monday afternoon. Always good to have you along. 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When you hear us play this sounder...
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9: Here's the forecast for Northeast Nebraska. An extreme heat warning remains in effect. Highs level off around 101 this afternoon under mainly sunny skies. Northeast winds 8 to 15 miles per hour. Slight chance for storms. Tonight, lows dip down to about 73, partly cloudy. From the Weatherology Weather Center, I'm meteorologist Jennifer Wojcicki on 97.5 KEXL.
0: 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Relative humidity 59%. 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
6: From the WJAG and Norfolk Daily News Newsroom, I'm Bill Seifert. Nebraska Governor Jim Pillen has embarked on a trade mission to Japan and the Philippines. He's heading a state delegation that includes farmers and ranchers, leaders from the state's ethanol industry, and innovators in advanced manufacturing. The Nebraska Department of Economic Development is coordinating the trade mission on behalf of the state. The first leg of the trade mission began on Sunday in Osaka, Japan. A delegation will then travel to the Philippines on Monday for the remainder of the mission. An economist said today's agriculture policy isn't built for the future of the industry. Brad Lubin with the University of Nebraska-Lincoln says while there have been necessary updates to the farm safety net, it doesn't address larger issues. He tells Brownfield, lawmakers continue to kick the can down the road on issues that could help improve the financial outlook. Lubin says biofuels is an example.
7: Year-round E15. How many years has it been that we've been looking for that vehicle to finally get year-round E15 legislation approved? There was talk about it being a

0: attached to the Farm Bill debate, but it was a non-starter and partly a jurisdictional question.
1: Lubin says agriculture policy has become increasingly difficult for lawmakers to navigate, creating more uncertainty for the industry's future. Nebraska Farmers Union Political Action Committee, NEB Farm PAC, announced its endorsement of independent candidate Dan Osborne for the United States Senate in the 2026 general election last Thursday. Osborne is seeking to unseat Republican U.S. Senator Pete Ricketts in the November election. That's news from the WJAG and Norfolk Daily News Newsroom. I'm Bill Seifert. 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
3: Here's the forecast for Northeast Nebraska. An extreme heat warning remains in effect. Highs level off around 101 this afternoon under mainly sunny skies, northeast winds 8 to 15 miles per hour. Slight chance for storms. Tonight, lows dip down to about 73, partly cloudy. From the Weatherology Weather Center, I'm meteorologist Jennifer Wojcicki on 97.5 KEXL.
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0: Imagine Dragons on 97.5 KEXL, the station playing the 80s, 90s, Toucan today on your Monday afternoon. 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
7: Here's the forecast for Northeast Nebraska. An extreme heat warning remains in effect. Highs level off around 101 this afternoon under mainly sunny skies. Northeast winds 8 to 15 miles per hour. Slight chance for storms. Tonight, lows dip down to about 73, partly cloudy. From the Weatherology Weather Center, I'm meteorologist Jennifer Wojcicki on 97.5 KEXL.
0: And this update brought to you by Olson's Pest Technicians and Heritage Homes. Yeah, another brutal afternoon going on. Norfolk area, the dew point 80, relative humidity 57%. We're sitting at 98. Got Rihanna on the way. 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

0: Blessed Union of Souls on 97.5 KEXL, the station playing the 80s, 90s, Toucan today on your Monday drive time. Hey, keep listening for the Hot Tub Sounder. 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It seats 4 to 5 people with a 2-horsepower pump shooting relaxing, massaging water through 14 jets. 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Caller 14, when you hear us play the Sounder studio hotline, 402-371-2129. That chance to qualify sometime between now and 6. Got Hall & Oates on the way. Also, Luke Combs coming up for you on 97.5 KEXL.
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0: Yeah, it's new from Martin Garrix and Ed Sheeran, repeated on 97.5 KEXL, the station playing the 80s, 90s toucan today on your Monday drive time. You know, the Odyssey continued to dominate the box office over the weekend, bringing in $87 million from North American theaters in its second weekend of release. After two weekends in theaters, Christopher Nolan's big-budget adaptation of Homer's epic poem has grossed $286.4 million in North America and $639.6 million globally. Top three over the weekend, at number three, Toy Story 5. That one did $10 million this past weekend. Moana comes in the number two spot, $10.5 million. And once again, The Odyssey, $87 million, the top spot at the box office this past weekend. 1 year ago this week, the number one movie was The Fantastic Four, First Steps. And stick around, Genesis on the way, also The Clash coming up on 97.5 KEXL.
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2: 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But it far exceeded any expectation. Jim and John did an excellent job of engaging that bidder base to make this a success. I got to say, in all my years, I've met very few that respond as quickly and as professionally and as accurately and stay on top of things as John and Jim did.
1: For more information, contact your farm and ranch specialist, Jim and John Stock, at 402-920-3180.
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9: Here's the forecast for Northeast Nebraska. An extreme heat warning remains in effect. Highs level off around 101 this afternoon under mainly sunny skies. Northeast winds 8 to 15 miles per hour. Slight chance for storms. Tonight, lows dip down to about 73, partly cloudy. From the Weatherology Weather Center, I'm meteorologist Jennifer Wojcicki on 97.5 KEXL.
0: And forecast from Weatherology in 97.5 KEXL, 91 for the high tomorrow on Tuesday, 92 on Wednesday, and 89 on Thursday. Downtown Norfolk area, the dew point 75, relative humidity 47%. We're sitting at 98. Extreme heat warning in effect until

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got it sticking in the cameraman. And we could have some. And he's up there. What's that?

0: Always sounds good. Sugar Ray on 97.5 KEXL, the station playing the 80s, 90s toucan today on your Monday afternoon as we bring it to you from the Burger King of Norfolk Studios. Keep listening for the Hot Tub Sounder, your chance to qualify for the Cove C410 Hot Tub, which we're giving away August 15th at Tropical Waters. Chance to qualify. When you hear the sounder, you want to be caller 14. Studio hotline 402-371-2129. Antelope County Fair this week, also the Stanton County Fair. We'll talk about it coming up. Got Shaboozy on the way, also Rod Stewart on 97.5 KEXL.
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2: 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U.S. equity markets closed modestly higher on Monday as WTI oil fell sharply to about $82 per barrel. The U.S. and Iran have paused military strikes, creating an opening for diplomacy and reducing near-term concerns about disruptions to global energy supplies. The Dow closed up 263 points at 52,210. The Nasdaq closed down 44 points at 24,932. And the S&P 500 closed up 1 point at 7,413. In commodity markets, the price of crude oil was down $7.34 at $82, and the spot price of gold was up $13.10 at $4,083.90. In stocks of local interest, Archer Daniels, 83.19, down 2.73, Conagra Brands, 15.24, up 0.47, McDonald's, 270.67, up 5.91, Merck & Co., 130.76, down 0.31. Microsoft, 389.10, up 7.40. Nucor, 247.86, up 0.30. 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Union Pacific, 299.30, down 8.02. Walmart, 111.74, up 2.27. Apple Incorporated, 336.91, up 3.89. 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
6: 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They were happy with their food, always our desire, and many were enjoying the weekly specials, which start on Tuesday. Saw four meals of the Mexican Street Corn Bowl, and the steak stir fry was also a big hit, plus our prime rib, which was always on the menu. 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
1: Here's the forecast for Northeast Nebraska. An extreme heat warning remains in effect. Highs level off around 101 this afternoon under mainly sunny skies, northeast winds 8 to 15 miles per hour. Slight chance for storms. Tonight, lows dip down to about 73, partly cloudy. From the Weatherology Weather Center, I'm meteorologist Jennifer Wojcicki on 97.5 KEXL.
2: And this update brought to you by Divots and Norfolk Lodge and Suites. 91 for the high tomorrow on Tuesday, 92 Wednesday, and 89 on Thursday. Downtown Norfolk area checking in 101. 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

0: Hey, ladies, on 97.5 KEXL, the station playing the 80s, 90s, Toucan today on your Monday drive time. Michael J. alongside. You know, a new survey finds 72% of us have responded to someone in public we thought was talking to us, only to discover they were talking to someone on their phone with Bluetooth earbuds. Has that ever happened to you? Have you mistakenly talked to a person who you thought was talking to you, only to discover they were talking on their phone? And here's something for you. The Missouri American Water MR340 is known as the world's longest nonstop river race, drawing paddlers from across the country each summer. This year's race begins tomorrow and will cover 340 miles on the Missouri River from Caw Point in Kansas City, Kansas to St. Charles, Missouri. Now, competitors must complete the course within an 85-hour time limit, which makes the event a true test of endurance, strategy, and teamwork. The world's longest nonstop river race.
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3: From the WJAG in Norfolk Daily News Newsroom, I'm Bill Seifert. A Whistler man on trial for the murder of his father is hoping to convince a Wayne County jury that the victim's brother had something to do with his death. Carl Ruskamp is accused of murdering his father, Gerald Ruskamp, by shooting him in the head with a rifle on September 7, 2022. Austin Savala, the Norfolk Daily News, has been following the trial and told News Talk WJAG's Jeffrey Steppen that Carl's defense attorneys are trying to convince the jury that Gerald's brother and Carl's uncle, Dwayne Ruskamp, had something to do with it. Savala said one piece of evidence is that Dwayne had gunshot residue on his shirt the night of the shooting, but the prosecution, through witness testimony, attempted to explain it away.
4: In the sense that Dwayne and Carl Ruskamp were detained in police cruisers after the shooting that night, and a lot of the investigators, the law enforcement officers that responded, they had been at a shooting range earlier that night in the Wisner area doing range training, so they were handling firearms. Not really sure if many of them were actually firing those, but they were at least handling those.
3: Savala said he expects the trial to end either Tuesday or Wednesday. Triple-digit temperatures are in the forecast, which means high energy usage. The Nebraska Public Power District says the heat means the possibility for service interruptions, especially in north-central Nebraska. Customers can voluntarily conserve energy by setting thermostats 2 to 3 degrees higher, turning off non-essential lights and electronics, and avoiding using large appliances. That's news from the WJAG and Norfolk Daily News Newsroom. I'm Bill Seifert. For these stories and more, go to WJAG.com.
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6: Here's the forecast for Northeast Nebraska. An extreme heat warning remains in effect. Highs level off around 101 this afternoon under mainly sunny skies, northeast winds 8 to 15 miles per hour. Slight chance for storms. Tonight, lows dip down to about 73, partly cloudy. From the Weatherology Weather Center, I'm meteorologist Jennifer Wojcicki on 97.5 KEXL.
1: And forecast brought to you this time around by Flooring Solutions. 91 for the high tomorrow on Tuesday, 92 on Wednesday, and 89 on Thursday. Chance we could see scattered thunderstorms on Thursday. Downtown Norfolk area, the dew point 59, relative humidity 27%. We're sitting at 99. We've got Taylor Swift on the way and a whole lot more next hour, including Pink and the Chainsmokers. 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

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Just Give Me a Reason on 97.5 KEXL, the station playing the 80s, 90s toucan today. Michael J. Monday Drive Time as we bring it to you from the Burger King of Norfolk Studios. Hey, keep listening. Caller 14, when you hear the hot tub sounder, your chance to qualify for the Cove C410 hot tub, which we're giving away August 15th.

0: It's good from Noah Kahn, The Great Divide on 97.5 KEXL. Michael J. And maybe you saw The Odyssey over the weekend. Yeah, The Odyssey continued to dominate the box office over the weekend, bringing in $87 million from North American theaters in its second weekend of release. After two weekends in theaters, Christopher Nolan's big-budget adaptation of Homer's epic poem has grossed $286.4 million in North America and $639.6 million globally. Top three over the weekend. At number three, Toy Story 5. That one did $10 million this past weekend. Moana comes in at number two, $10.5 million. Once again, The Odyssey, the top spot, $87 million this past weekend. And stick around, Ariana Grande coming up for you. Yeah, make sure you check out the Antelope County Fair this week. Also, the Stanton County Fair going on. Details on the way for you. More music, more variety on 97.5 KEXL.
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9: Here's the forecast for Northeast Nebraska. An extreme heat warning continues until 10 p.m. tonight. Slight chance for storms tonight. Otherwise, mainly cloudy skies expected. Lows level off around 73. Northeast winds 5 to 10 miles per hour. From the Weatherology Weather Center, I'm meteorologist Jennifer Wojcicki on 97.5 KEXL.
0: Yeah, low 90s tomorrow and Wednesday, which is certainly better. And then 89 on Thursday. Downtown Norfolk area checking in 100. 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

0: Yeah, it's Dua Lipa, Houdini on 97.5 KEXL, the station playing the 80s, 90s toucan today on your Monday drive time. Hey, check out the Stanton County Fair this week. That's fun for the whole family. A truck and tractor pull, demolition derby on the schedule, fashion show, auction, and so much more. 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Get all the details. Yeah, check out the Stanton County Fair. It gets underway Wednesday, running through Sunday. Antelope County Fair going on this week as well. 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They've got bull riding on Thursday evening, 8 o'clock, and then that continues Friday. 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The Antelope County Fair in Neely. Got Olivia Rodrigo on the way. Also, Green Day coming up for you.
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1: It's Olivia Rodrigo on 97.5 KEXL, the station playing the 80s, 90s, 2K today. And Kylie Powers and the Wake Up Show tomorrow morning starting at 6. Tune in. I want to say best of luck to caller 14, Ray Arns of Norfolk, the latest qualifier for the Cove C410 hot tub, which we're giving away August 15th with Tropical Waters.

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1: 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School and sports physicals, haircuts, and lunch for all students entering preschool through 12th grade. 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Also, all students must be accompanied by their parent or guardian in order to receive any services. And again, this event coming up on Friday morning starting at 10. And stay connected with your community. 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
8: Here's the forecast for Northeast Nebraska. An extreme heat warning continues until 10 p.m. tonight. Slight chance for storms tonight. Otherwise, mainly cloudy skies expected. Lows level off around 73. Northeast winds 5 to 10 miles per hour. From the Weatherology Weather Center, I'm meteorologist Jennifer Wojcicki on 97.5 KEXL.
1: Yeah, that extreme heat warning in effect until 10 tonight. Norfolk area, the dew point 67. Relative humidity 38%. 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

0: If it doesn't make you better, healthier, happier, or much more interesting, I won't put it on this show. My name is John Tesh with Intelligence for Your Life. And here we go with a quick way to control your appetite when you go to the grocery store. Do this. Have a strong mint before you walk past that bakery section. This advice comes from the book, Why We Buy, The Science of Shopping by psychologist Paco Underhill. He says managers put the bakery at the front of the store because they know studies show that simply smelling delicious food is going to make you buy more food. But if you have a eucalyptus lozenge, for example, or a strong mint in your mouth, you're going to kill that smell sensation. You'll walk right by the sticky buns. I mean, if that's really what you want to do.
1: Intelligence for Your Life.
0: Coming up, I'm here to tell you that check fraud is now surging. I'll explain why experts say mailing a paper check is one of the riskiest things you can do with your money right now.

0: 97.5 KEXL. Important piece to share with you here on the program. If you're still paying bills by mailing out paper checks, financial experts say you may want to rethink this strategy. It turns out that check fraud is on the rise because thieves have gotten much more sophisticated. According to the Consumer Federation of America, criminals are stealing checks from mailboxes, then using chemicals to erase the original payee's name and replace it with their own. It's called check washing. They also inflate the amount of the check, of course, and cash it before anybody notices. A recent poll found that more than 1 in 5 people have either experienced check fraud themselves or know somebody who has. And thieves often target neighborhood mailboxes and even mailboxes on the street using sticky tools to fish envelopes out before the mail is picked up. It's why you should check your bank statements regularly and especially the images of your cleared checks. A lot of banks have strict reporting deadlines, and waiting too long can make it harder to recover your money. If you absolutely have to mail a check, take it inside the post office instead of leaving it in your mailbox or public mailbox, and use a gel ink pen, which is harder, by the way, to chemically alter.
1: Intelligence for your life.
0: And coming up, how doctors are using our grip strength to predict our lifespan. I'll tell you how you can improve yours.

0: 97.5 KEXL. It's time to talk about grip strength because we now know a solid grip is being linked to a longer, healthier life. It's partly because people with strong hands tend to be more physically active, and strong hands are a sign that more blood is being pumped around the body. But according to hand surgeon Dr. Aaron Nance, people's hands are becoming weaker overall in North America because we do a lot less physical labor. To evaluate your own hand strength, Dr. Nance suggests holding something heavy like a cast iron pan and rotating it as if you're dumping out the contents. Another way to check your grip strength, see if you can support your weight in a plank position. If either of those are difficult to maintain for a few seconds, you could benefit from grip training. And here's an exercise to try. It's the farmer's carry. You carry a heavy object in each hand while walking, like gallons of water. One more grip exercise, try a dead hang. It's the starting position of a pull-up. Start with 10-second hangs on a high bar and try to build up to 1 minute. There you go.
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10: Here's the forecast for Northeast Nebraska. An extreme heat warning continues until 10 p.m. tonight. Slight chance for storms tonight. Otherwise, mainly cloudy skies expected. Lows level off around 73. Northeast winds 5 to 10 miles per hour. From the Weatherology Weather Center, I'm meteorologist Jennifer Wojcicki on 97.5 KEXL.
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1: I just had, you may have seen this, Skip, as we've been working here all day. I just had three containers of kiwi fruit delivered here.
2: I saw that.
1: And the reason is, I know how good it is for me.
2: Yep.
1: Researchers studying adults rather, who reported chronic sleep problems, found that eating two kiwis an hour before bed, like me, every night for 4 weeks improved total sleep time by a full 21%.
2: It's so good for you.
1: They also fell asleep faster. And the other thing is, it makes me regular.
2: It's got great fiber. It's
1: rich in serotonin.
2: It tastes good. And look, this is when we talk about replacing processed foods with fresh fruits and vegetables. This is one of the first ones you should do. Kiwi is fantastic. If you are like John, you can be lazy and buy the pre-cut kiwi because don't call me out on that. Look, for a lot of people, that is a limiting factor in their willingness to eat kiwi. Is that it takes a lot to get the hairy shell off of it.
1: Yeah.
2: So, you know, you get the pre-cut stuff.
1: Yeah, yeah.
2: It's worth it.
1: My friends, the guys at Erewhon and DoorDash. that's how I get my kiwi.
2: We got it.
1: If you don't know what Erewhon is, it's an overpriced place for kiwi.
2: Why make the money if you can't spend it?
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0: All right, you have a sink full of dirty dishes right now. It's good news for you and for me, because one of the best ways to de-stress is to fill up the sink with sudsy water and wash some dishes. Researchers from Florida State University have found that washing dishes mindfully helps calm our mind and decrease stress. Mindfully meaning you're focusing on the warm water, the smell of the soap, the feel of the dishes, instead of thinking about what's stressing you out. The study found mindful dishwashing reduced anxiety by 27% and boosted the mood of the participants by 25%.
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0: 97.5 KEXL. All right, here we go with a hot car hack. You know, it's hot as blazes outside, and you get into your car, and it's like an oven. I have a black car interior. My car is so hot. So the question is, do we start it and crank the AC for a few minutes before getting in and driving away? I've always done that. But experts say, no, get in the car, crank the AC, and start driving. This is the recommendation from Consumer Reports. They say air conditioning works best when the car is in motion rather than when it's idle, because the faster the engine turns, the faster the air compressor runs. I get it. But when you first get in the car, open the rear windows for 10 to 20 seconds. That'll help vent out the hot air. And if you have a new car with eco mode, where the engine shuts down to save fuel or stop lights, turn that eco mode thing off, because it shuts down the engine and the air compressor when you stop, so your car will constantly be cooling and then heating up again.
1: Intelligence for your life.
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2: Here's the forecast for Northeast Nebraska. An extreme heat warning continues until 10 p.m. tonight. Slight chance for storms tonight. Otherwise, mainly cloudy skies expected. Lows level off around 73. Northeast winds 5 to 10 miles per hour. From the Weatherology Weather Center, I'm meteorologist Jennifer Wojcicki on 97.5 KEXL.
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